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0: J103 with Matthew West and Me on Your Mind. I'm Brad, and can we rewind life for just a minute? Back to elementary school. You finish your drawing, your coloring page, your creation, and you walk it over hoping someone notices. Then your teacher smiles. Your parents tell you how good it looks. Suddenly that little picture becomes a really big deal. Those moments stick with us more than we realize. And now we have a chance to help today's elementary students experience the same joy and confidence. We're partnering with the Nehemiah Project in Food City once again to collect 24 count Crayola crayons for local students so they can start the school year with the supplies they need this fall. This year's goal is 12,000 boxes of crayons, and we can't get there without you. You can drop off the crayons now through July 10th at our studio or at select Food City locations in Cleveland, Ootowah, Hickson, and on Lee Highway in Chattanooga. And here's something fun. Ted, our morning guy, will be live next Tuesday from 11 to 1 at the Ocoee Crossing Food City in Cleveland. And while you're there, you'll have a chance to register to win Dollywood and Splash Country passes.
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3: Good Wednesday to the Tennessee Valley. Today is a storm alert weather day. We'll be tracking scattered showers and thunderstorms along with the intense heat through the evening hours. We could see some damaging straight line winds as well as some hail with these scattered thunderstorms. This pattern will repeat through the next couple of days. We'll be under a slight level 2 out of 5 risk for damaging winds tomorrow. Heat indices ranging anywhere from 100 to 105, if not higher. With the latest, I'm Local 3 Storm Alert meteorologist Hannah Skye.
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7: Good Wednesday to the Tennessee Valley. Today is a storm alert weather day. We'll be tracking scattered showers and thunderstorms along with the intense heat through the evening hours. We could see some damaging straight line winds as well as some hail with these scattered thunderstorms. This pattern will repeat through the next couple of days. We'll be under a slight level 2 out of 5 risk for damaging winds tomorrow. Heat indices ranging anywhere from 100 to 105, if not higher. With the latest, I'm Local 3 Storm Alert meteorologist Hannah Sky.
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3: Good Wednesday to the Tennessee Valley. Today is a storm alert weather day. We'll be tracking scattered showers and thunderstorms along with the intense heat through the evening hours. We could see some damaging straight line winds as well as some hail with these scattered thunderstorms. This pattern will repeat through the next couple of days. We'll be under a slight level 2 out of 5 risk for damaging winds tomorrow. Heat indices ranging anywhere from 100 to 105, if not higher. With the latest, I'm Local 3 Storm Alert meteorologist Hannah Skye.
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6: Good Wednesday to the Tennessee Valley. Today is a storm alert weather day. We'll be tracking scattered showers and thunderstorms along with the intense heat through the evening hours. We could see some damaging straight line winds as well as some hail with these scattered thunderstorms. This pattern will repeat through the next couple of days. We'll be under a slight level 2 out of 5 risk for damaging winds tomorrow. Heat indices ranging anywhere from 100 to 105, if not higher. With the latest, I'm Local 3 Storm Alert Meteorologist Hannah Skye.
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1: 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I'm not on my phone right now. I'm at Dollywood with my whole family. 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

0: J103 with Matthew West, and that's Don't Stop Praying. Hi, good morning. I'm Ted, and no, please, don't stop praying. Pray for me as much as you can, as much as you want to, as much as you feel led. Hey, what's our forecast today?
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0: Yep, again today, it's going to be another sizzler out there. So, seriously, protect yourself, protect your pets, protect the elderly, protect the young as they're wanting to play outside. We're going to talk about car safety and things like that. But here, what we're going to do, I'm going to turn down the music a little bit. I've got my big Nalgene-type bottle of water, and you ready? Do you have your bottle of water ready? Let's go. Let's stay hydrated today, okay? It's going to be a hot one, and the earlier you start getting hydrated, the safer you'll be.
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0: J103 with Jay King, and that's Hard Place. I got to hang out with Jay and his wife and his kids, and what a great husband and dad Jay is, besides being a great new Christian artist there, too. Father's Day. Speaking of dads, my son Trevor just sent me a belated Father's Day gift, and all it was an email of a letter, of a journal that he had written. And one of the things that he put that he was thankful for and grateful for that I gave him, he said, in his words, was service. He said, your entire life has been characterized by service. However, the trips to Jamaica stand out in my mind and hold a special place in my heart because they were truly foundational in my life and careers of service. Thanks for bringing me along on those and for showing me how to live a life of servitude through your daily life. First of all, that letter that he gave me is about the best Father's Day gift anybody could ever receive from your kids, knowing and having that validation that, wow, I didn't mess them up. They are doing good. They do appreciate that. But here's the point. We are taking October 10th through the 17th, the J103 mission trip to Panama. And if you want to make a big impact in the lives of your kids, your family, your marriage, why don't all of you go to Panama? It's Panama the country, not Panama City Beach, but Panama the country, and you can literally go and be the hands and feet of Jesus. Serve the people of Panama. Serve the needy. Serve the homeless. Go to the villages that you have to reach by canoe and share how much God loves them. For more information, I encourage you, send Fatima an email, F-A-T-I-M-A, Fatima at J103.com, or give her a call, 423-424-1298, 423-424-1298. It'll change your life. It'll change your family's life. It'll change your marriage. Our mission trip to Panama, October 10th through the 17th.
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0: J103, I love sharing new songs with you, introducing you to new artists like Lloyd Nix there. The song's called A Little More. A little more what? Well, let's hear from Lloyd himself about that song.
1: So the song A Little More is actually a prayer. I think as Christians, sometimes when we come to God, we think we have to clean it up. But I think God wants our honesty. He knows us already. He knows the very best in the very worst of who we are. So there's no need to clean it up. We can bring our shortcomings, we can bring our failures to the cross. And here's the thing, the more time we spend with God, the more we begin to look and act like Him. So trust the process, embrace the messiness that life has to bring. But the God we serve desires to walk with us through it all.
0: True words, true dat, they say.
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0: J103 with Cochran and Company, and that's what grace can do. It's 6:07. How are you doing on this Thursday morning? I'm getting ahead of myself here. Thursday morning. And for many, and you may be one of those, you're off tomorrow. And so today is your Friday. Congratulations. And I don't know if you saw it or not. I actually watched from start to finish. Okay, I was a few minutes late. I took a shower before. I watched my first FIFA World Cup soccer game from start to finish. Last night. Now, you got to know, this is the worldwide phenomenon, the World Cup. And we're hosting it here in North America. And Team USA, only once in the last 20, 24 years, has made it into the round of 16. So last night they were playing against Bosnia and Herzegovina, two countries that put together a team. And it was 1-0 USA going into the second half. Again, they played two 45-minute halves, and then there's some stoppage time they throw in there because of people faking injuries and all that kind of stuff. Anyway, second half starts. Not soon into the second half, about 10 minutes in, one of Team USA's number one players gets called for a penalty. And if you slow down in slow motion, it looks really bad. And it looks like, oh my gosh, he really stepped on the back of that guy's leg and foot on purpose and all that. But when you look at it real time, he was just playing. He didn't mean, you could tell he didn't mean it wasn't the intent. But they went back to the automatic replay, kind of like an AI type thing. And that ended up giving him a red card, which means he had to leave the game and he misses if they make the next game. Well, a little bit later on, that means, oh, and by the way, you don't get to sub in anybody else. It's not like our football. They had to play a man down for like 35 minutes plus extra stoppage time at the end of the game. And then on a penalty kick, Team USA scored a second goal and ended up holding on. And so now Team USA plays Belgium, which beat Team USA in friendly play back beginning of the year 5-2. But Team USA has gotten a lot better since then, so we'll see. But that's going to be Monday night, and they're going to be playing in Seattle, so we'll see how that goes. Now, our other team here that we've kind of adopted in Chattanooga, Team Spain, they play Austria today at 3 o'clock in L.A. And get this, if Team Spain wins today, and if they were to win their next game and USA were to win their next game in the 16, we would play each other. Wouldn't that be cool? Both of our quote-unquote home teams here in Chattanooga.
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1: No, there's not. Nothing, no way, nothing stays sweeter than God's love. Hi, I'm Ted. That was Toby Mac at 622. A hot one shaping up for us. I've got Gracie standing by with your forecast. 78, clear and warm right now. But we're all talking about how hot it is, how hot it's going to be the next couple of days. And while we're thinking about staying hydrated, which, by the way, give me just a second here, okay? Let me take a drink real fast. I encourage you to do the same because you're going to need it later today. Well, finding shade, we stay hydrated. Our vehicles are feeling the heat too. In fact, if you've got some flexibility, experts, mechanics say that the best time to drive is before 12 noon. Because once you get into that 2 to 6 o'clock window, that's typically the hardest part of the day on your vehicle. Because think about it, pavement temperatures can climb way over 130 degrees. Your engine has to work harder, stay cool. 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And think about your air conditioner. It's working overtime just to keep you comfortable. Same thing with our houses, too. So if you're getting ready to head out for the 4th of July weekend, it's a good reminder to check your tire pressure, make sure your coolant is topped off, and don't think leave things in your car like medicines or even electronics, especially kids and pets, please. Don't leave them in a parked car, even for a minute, because the temperature inside can become dangerous really, really fast. The good news is that a little prep goes a long way. And so go ahead and fill up your water bottle, keep a few extra bottles of water in the car. And if you can, plan those longer trips earlier in the day before the hot temps set in. Kind of reminds me that, you know what, you and I, we're not really that different from our cars, are we? You and I weren't designed to run at full speed all the time without a break. And sometimes the healthiest thing we can do is just slow down, rest, refill, let God renew our strength. Those who hope in the Lord will renew their strength, is what Isaiah 40 says. So whether you're traveling across the state or across town today, stay cool. Hey, please stay safe and let God refresh your heart along the way.
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3: Another dangerous day of heat is on deck because heat advisories are persisting throughout the Tennessee Valley. We even have extreme heat warnings in northeast Alabama and some spots in northwest Georgia. A few isolated to scattered severe thunderstorms are expected this afternoon across our entire region. Any storm that develops could become strong to severe with damaging wind gusts from microbursts the primary concern. Be sure to stay hydrated, limit time outdoors, and definitely have a way to receive weather alerts later today. I'm meteorologist Gracie Fuller.
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0: Praying.
1: Somebody has to be praying. Every time I see God do something incredible in my life, I thank Him for whoever it was or however many people have been praying for me. It's 6:37. Good morning. I'm going to give you the temperature, 78 degrees now, clear and warm as we get up to 98 today. It could knock on 100 for the actual temperature. We'll have to see. Well, if you're heading out for the 4th of July weekend, I've got a little bit of a travel update to kind of help you plan here. Yesterday was actually expected to be the busiest driving day of the entire holiday stretch, basically from noon till 9 last night. So if you managed to avoid that rush, atta girl or atta boy. The next big wave of traffic won't come until Sunday afternoon into early evening because, well, millions of people will be heading back home. AAA says that more than 61.4 million Americans are going to be traveling by our cars this weekend, this Independence holiday, through July 5th. That's a whole lot of taillights in some big areas. So if you're hitting the road this weekend, make sure you leave a little extra space between you and the car ahead. Give yourself a little extra time and maybe make sure your patient pants are on, okay? Because sometimes the best part of the trip isn't getting there. It's choosing to enjoy the trip there. I hope you have a safe 4th of July weekend. And thanks for taking us along with us. You know you can do that, right, with the J103 app?
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Shave 103 with Jordan St. Cyr, and that's his new song called Wild Love. 6:49, we are on the, what would you call this? Well, I guess tomorrow is 4th of July Eve. It'll be the 3rd of July tomorrow. Tonight's Pops in the Park down the riverfront. We're going to talk about that here in a little bit. And then, of course, for Saturday will be Independence Day, the 4th of July. And we've... Every day this week, we've been focusing on the different quote-unquote types of people that you'll have at the 4th of July. And like we've talked about, the stressed-out host has to have everything ready and kind of ruins the day for their spouse because they're so OCD-ish over different things. And then there are the cynic, the person that's like, yeah, the woke. The woke is what they call them. I call them very cynical, but, you know... Even though we're celebrating America's birthday, it'd be like coming to a little kid's birthday and just ragging on him the whole time. And then there's the pyro, the guy that loves to shoot off fireworks probably way more than he should. You have to always count his fingers and toes, make sure they're all there. And then you also got America Dude, you know, the guy that's just over-the-top patriotic. Well, there's a fifth type of person on the 4th of July that we don't think about that really does have a hard time with this holiday. The five people on the 4th of July.

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2: Good morning. I'm Michelle Herron, and here are your J103 headlines from the Local 3 Newsroom. Commissioners passed Plan Hamilton after several months of debate. The five-year plan serves as a blueprint to planning and development for the unincorporated areas of Hamilton County. The measure passed in a 6-5 vote. That's your Local 3 News on J103.
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0: Jeremy Rosado and Keep Holding On. Good morning, it's 7:08, and we are jumping into another hot one today. But keep in mind, it is the 4th of July in the South. It's supposed to be hot. We shouldn't be that surprised or shocked. However, it is near dangerous high temperatures, so make sure you're staying hydrated. And this evening, make sure you have the sunscreen on as you're going out to enjoy the first of many 4th of July celebrations here. It's Pops in the Park down at Coolidge Park. My family and I have done this a couple of different ways. We've gone down before and taken our blankets and our bag chairs and sat out there in Coolidge Park and listened to the great Chattanooga Symphony Orchestra and all the patriotic songs. And then, of course, fireworks at the end there. There's food trucks and lawn games and all sorts of things. We've also taken our boat out on the Tennessee River years ago, and it's kind of hard to anchor there because the current's so swift, but still getting to see there and watch the fireworks from that, it was pretty cool with a whole boat full of people. But just make sure, again, you're staying hydrated and you're taking those with you. 4 p.m. is when all the festivities start today there at Coolidge Park. And then the fireworks, of course, they're going to happen right after the concert ends that night, as soon as it gets dark. So be aware of that. But again, stay cool. We want you to be all right and to be able to make it to, July 5th, right?
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0: Before I get back to music, I want to remind you, too, that this afternoon, Brad will have your next chance at winning Dollywood and Splash Country tickets. And if you're heading up to Dollywood, you know what? You don't have to worry about it being super, super hot because there's a ton of stuff to do indoors. For example, you can watch as gazillions of bubbles fill up that room and the great show there. You can see all sorts of amazing dogs do trips and big air stunts and a lot of funny things. That's the Pirandi Stunt Dog Experience. And then as the sun goes down and it gets a little cooler, Wildwood Grove comes to life with a real lively dance party that makes the night even go any longer until you see the Summer Nights drones and fireworks show. It's pretty cool. They're going to be celebrating America's 250th birthday all season long. Check it out, Dollywood.com.

0: However you celebrate, backyard, lake day, or front porch,
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0: hope, and encouragement. That means more than anything, we need Jesus. If you want that hope and encouragement, that's the only place it can come from. Hi, I'm Ted, and two weeks from yesterday, 7,695 boxes of 24-count Crayola crayons is all that's standing between us and the goal of giving all of the kids in the Title I schools that we represent a backpack full of school supplies. The Nehemiah Project has taken on this project now for over 26 years. J103's been partnering with them for at least 20. And we are responsible, our J103 listening family are responsible for all of the crayons that go in the backpacks. Now I'll tell you this, because of their buying power, because of their corporate sponsoring, they've been able to get almost every one of the school supplies already on hand and ready to go. The only thing that's keeping those backpacks from being packed are the 24-count Crayola crayons. And that's where we come in. So right now there is a green Crayola crayon bin that's right here in our lobby on Hickory Valley Road. There's one in each of the Food City locations up in Ootowah, there at Relocation Way, on Ringgold Road near the tunnels in East Ridge, Hickson Pike up in Hickson, and right around the corner from us here at Lee Highway there in Chattanooga. Oh, also, did I mention Cleveland? There at Ocoee Crossing up in Cleveland, there's one there as well. In fact, we're going to be broadcasting from that one next Tuesday from 11 to 1 to encourage you to come on by, and we'll give away a pair of Dollywood tickets and Splash Country tickets too. So get signed up. Don't get signed up. Just go buy a bunch of crayons, and let's get these kids ready for school. And more than that, let's let them know about the love of Jesus, because every one of those backpacks also has a Bible.
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2: Another dangerous day of heat is on deck because heat advisories are persisting throughout the Tennessee Valley. We even have extreme heat warnings in northeast Alabama and some spots in northwest Georgia. A few isolated to scattered severe thunderstorms are expected this afternoon across our entire region. Any storm that develops could become strong to severe, with damaging wind gusts from microbursts the primary concern. Be sure to stay hydrated, limit time outdoors, and definitely have a way to receive weather alerts later today. I'm meteorologist Gracie Fuller.
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Hope and encouragement from Phil Wickham, Homesick for Heaven. Good morning at 7:36. Let's go ahead and jump into God's Word today on the second day of July. Who do you trust? How do you choose who to trust? Hebrews 11:6 says, without faith living within us, it'd be impossible to please God. For we come to God in faith, knowing that He is real and that He rewards the faith of those who passionately seek Him. You know, just the mere act of choosing to trust in God is courageous. It's often called a what? A leap of faith, right? Because coming to God and believing in His ability to save and give us life, that requires a lot of trust. We trust Him with our days and with our futures. We have confidence that He will hear our thoughts, He will hear our prayers, and He's going to comfort and encourage us when we need it most. Even when we don't need it most, but when we just need it. When we're anxious and when we're fearful, it's time to choose to trust those thoughts and emotions to God. Here you go, God. You know I'm feeling this. Embracing His power and letting go of our own, man, that can be scary. The courageous and trusting can rest well in the knowledge that their Heavenly Father is going to reward them with all the riches of His glory. Dear God, I want to be strong. I want to have the courage to trust You in everything at all times. Show us Your ways and give us Your strength. Amen. Today, real quick reflection, or a reflection to last all day. Are there areas of our life that we haven't trusted God with? What's the number one problem that you can name that you can give to Him to handle? Well, do it. He's big enough.

0: K103, rescue me from We the Kingdom. 7:42 now on our Thursday morning. I've done that twice already. I need to spend some more time with my wife. I need to go and chill. She keeps me grounded. She keeps me on target. She knows exactly what I need. And she knows and she has the ability to say, hey, knucklehead, focus. You agree? Okay, yeah, I know. Maybe I can get her to co-host with us. What do you think? You know, we talked recently about how commitment strengthens our trust. But commitment alone, it's not enough. People stay committed to those they feel connected to. You think about it, every single interaction that you or I have gives us an opportunity to do one of two things: to either deepen trust or to create distance. Connection happens by listening with genuine curiosity. It means remembering what matters to others. It looks like putting down the distractions long enough to make somebody feel like I'm the most important person in the room. Connection rarely ever happens by accident. It requires time. It requires intention. Goodness gracious, our world is so fast moving and we've got such a high achieving culture that those things can feel like luxuries, but in reality, they're just simply investments in real valuable currency, and that is trust. If you and I can keep leading with clarity, if we can anchor that in compassion, and if we can prove it with character, and then deliver through competency, strengthen it through commitment, investing, connection, I can't think of any more C's. I've run out of them. But we will be so much better off. I've got an exercise for us in how to invest in that connection coming up here in about 8 minutes.
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0: conversation or whatever, just a connection. Let's do it in three steps. Number one, you got to choose the right person. Pick out somebody who, you know, would benefit from your undivided attention. It could be a coworker, it could be a family member, it could be a neighbor, it could be somebody at church. Number two, eliminate the distractions. For me, this is one of the most hardest things to do. Before the conversation starts, put your phone on silence or put it in your wherever, your backpack, your back pocket, your purse. Close your laptop. Take away anything that's going to be competing for your attention. Be fully present. That's difficult, I know. And step three, lead with curiosity. And here's what I mean by that. Ask one really thoughtful, an open-ended question, something that can't be answered yes or no. For example, like, hey, can I ask you, what have you been thinking about lately? What's been on your mind lately? Or, hey, I was just thinking, as friends or as your husband, how can I better support you? Or here's another good one, too. Is there a certain challenge that's got you really wigged out right now that you're working through? And then listen to them with genuine curiosity. Don't try to answer their question. Don't try to think about what you're going to say next. Just listen. And then before that conversation ends, 10 minutes up, ask yourself, well, how did I do? Did I make this person feel like they were the most important person in the room? Because honestly, they were.
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2: 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I'm Michelle Herron, and here are your J103 headlines from the Local 3 Newsroom. Commissioners passed Plan Hamilton after several months of debate. The five-year plan serves as a blueprint to planning and development for the unincorporated areas of Hamilton County. The measure passed in a 6-5 vote. That's your Local 3 News on J103.
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0: J103, there's John Reddick and Holding On To Me. I love that line where it says, I'm holding on to him because I know he's holding on to me. Isn't that awesome? And that's good for you today, for me today, no matter what we're facing. There is an event coming up. Actually, it's more an event. It's a life-changing experience that you and your family can all be a part of. We're doing it again. J103 is putting together, assembling a team. I was trying to get dramatic on you there. They're going to Panama again. I got to go a couple of years ago on this trip, and I'm telling you, to be a short-term missionary with the J103 mission team is really cool. You get to serve some families in need, feed them, feed the homeless in the area, distributing hygiene products. Listen, there were villages that we went to that you had to get to by boat, like across this big lagoon to get there. It's the only way you can get there. And the kids, oh my goodness, the kids were so awesome. They were so gracious and grateful, and it was really cool to see Jesus just come alive in their eyes. And as we got to share, I also slaughtered the Spanish language while I was there several times. That's true. It's like you don't call a child when they win a game and El Champion, you know, because Ted, it's not Spanish just because you put an E-L in front of the word. In fact, when you look up the translation, the reason why all the other kids were laughing and looking at me like I didn't know what I was talking about is because they were right. I didn't. El Champion doesn't mean you're the winner. El Champion in that language means I just called the kid a mushroom. Okay, so anyway, you don't have to worry about that, though. We have interpreters and people that will go with you, so it's so funny. But it's such a great trip, no joke. And you and your family and your kids and maybe your friends at church or someone can go and just have an awesome time. You don't have to worry about all the planning. That's all done for you. All you have to do is go, pray, and be the hands and feet of Jesus. Fatima is ready to answer any questions you got about it. You can email her directly, Fatima, F-A-T-I-M-A, Fatima, at J103.com, or give her a call. Her direct line is 423-424-1298.
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2: Another dangerous day of heat is on deck because heat advisories are persisting throughout the Tennessee Valley. We even have extreme heat warnings in northeast Alabama and some spots in northwest Georgia. A few isolated to scattered severe thunderstorms are expected this afternoon across our entire region. Any storm that develops could become strong to severe, with damaging wind gusts from microbursts the primary concern. Be sure to stay hydrated, limit time outdoors, and definitely have a way to receive weather alerts later today. I'm meteorologist Gracie Fuller.
3: So important. In fact, I've already drank about goodness, I'm coming up on about 16 ounces of water already today. How about you? How are you doing? Let's keep up. Let's get that water drank so that way we can make sure that we are staying hydrated. Believe it, it's life or death. 824 now, 79 degrees, clear and warm. And we are so grateful for the Scenic City Women's Network. Been in Chattanooga for a long, long time, and we've been partnering with them for quite some time, a lot of different things. Well, this week, they said, hey guys, can we recruit and post some prayers every day in honor of America's 250th anniversary? And we were like, that's a great idea. So today, Chattanooga Mayor Tim Kelly is praying for Chattanooga and all of Chattanooga's leaders.
4: This is Chattanooga Mayor Tim Kelly with a reading from the book of Matthew and a prayer. Jesus replied, "Love the Lord your God with all your heart and with all your soul and with all your mind. 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Heavenly Father, as we mark 250 years as a nation, we lift up Chattanooga and its leaders. 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
2: 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Look, I got a

0: Nope, not going to do it. He's not going to fail you. He never has, and he never will. That's Jamie McDonald's Ain't No Way. It's 8:37, 82 degrees now at 8:37 in the morning. Are you kidding me? But look at all that sunshine. You put the two together, and you know what that means, of course, right? Yeah, you can almost hear it outside, and then when you step outside, you know without a shadow of a doubt.
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0: Well, you've heard all about it, and it's worth repeating because it literally can save a life. On a day like today, never, ever, ever leave a child or a pet in a parked car, even with the windows cracked, because the temperatures can easily climb 20 degrees or more in just a couple of minutes. But here's something else you may need to think about you might not have. Your car might also be carrying some things that don't handle the heat very well. Do you ever keep prescription medications in the console there in the glove box? They can lose their effectiveness in a lot of heat. Your sunscreen, you know that beach bag you keep in the back there for the pool? Well, sunscreen can separate and become less effective. Lip balm, it turns into a puddle from time to time. And oh, don't get me started on chocolate or snacks. Those end up looking like a puddle, and now you're scrubbing the carpet. Even things you may not think about, like a pair of your glasses. If they're sitting on that dashboard, they can warp from the heat. And if you've got a can of Coke rolling around the back of the car, we've learned this the hard way in the prize cruiser out here, can actually burst, and now you've got a sticky mess. So here's what I'm encouraging. Before you head to work or before you go in the grocery store today, take one extra look around your vehicle. You might save yourself some money, definitely a whole lot of frustration. And just like we don't leave valuable things baking in the heat, God doesn't leave us alone in life's hottest seasons either. Remember that. Isaiah 43, if you need something to hold on to today, it reminds us when we walk through difficult times, God promises to be with us every step of the way. And he may even have a bottle of water for you.
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0: 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That song just sounds like summer, doesn't it? It's almost like eating a hot dog.
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0: One of those hot dogs hot off the grill this weekend will hit the spot, won't it? And America, how many hot dogs do you think we make? Do you even know how to guess that? 150 million hot dogs will be eaten this 4th of July weekend by Americans. That's a lot of hot dogs, or whatever goes in them. And you know what? I never thought about that. Not hot dogs, but things that we should not leave in our hot cars on an excessively hot day like what today is going to be. If you've been to the grocery store and you've got a lot of meats, you've got your packages of hot dogs, you've got your even produce and things, your best bet is to go straight to the house from the grocery store and drop off those goods. Even if your grocery store trip goes to a couple different stores, because as hot as it's going to be today, that food sitting out there in that car is going to heat up really, really quickly. And you don't want those hot dogs to be bad dogs. You know what I mean? Some other things, too, that we don't want to leave besides kids and pets. Obviously, that's I hate that we have to remind people of that, remind ourselves of that, but we do. How about this? You know those portable phone chargers that you have, or those power banks? Do you know extreme heat can damage those? Same thing goes for laptops and your cameras and tablets and those things. Or how about your passport, your checkbook, or even gift cards are in the glove box? Besides being really tempting to people to steal those, heat can damage those magnetic strips and even cause a lot of those gift cards to delaminate over time, okay? And here's one that really caught my attention. I never thought about this. If you carry reading glasses or even a plastic water bottle, don't leave them on the dashboard. Because under the right conditions with that sun shining through that curved lens or even a water bottle, it can actually scorch your upholstery. Now, it's rare, but it has happened. So maybe the best habit is this. Every time you park, just kind of make one look across the car and everything before you lock it and make sure. Is there anything that I don't want in here melting? And you know, they used to say M&Ms will melt in your mouth, not in your hand. Not true in a hot car.
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4: Commissioners passed Plan Hamilton after several months of debate. The five-year plan serves as a blueprint to planning and development for the unincorporated areas of Hamilton County. The measure passed in a 6-5 vote.
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0: J103 with Phil Wickham and Crowder. And it really is Amazing Grace. Good morning. Something else we've been talking about, things not to leave in your car on a hot day like today, like groceries, like your glasses, your reading glasses, or a water bottle on the dashboard, or even sunscreen, or your phone chargers, computers, those type things, because they don't do well in this hot weather in your car, and your car can get really, really hot. Something else you do not want to leave in the car, and that's crayons. It got me thinking about that because, again, right now we're in the middle of the Nehemiah Project, the backpack project, where we're collecting 12,000 boxes of Crayola crayons, the 24-count box. It's very important that it's a 24-count box and that it's Crayola crayons, not any of the knockoff brands, not an 8-pack, not a 64-pack, a 24-pack, because 12,000 backpacks are going to be distributed into the Title I schools later on, well, here in about a month or so when the kids get back to school. And so all of the other school supplies that go in those backpacks have already been secured. They're being taken care of. But every year, we ask our J103 family, we come on board to raise the crayons because they can't buy those in bulk. And they can't get a good enough deal on those. So we just ask, hey, let's make a deal. Let's make a difference in these kids' lives. Families are having to choose between, do I buy the school supplies for the kids, or do I pay the light bill? Do I pay rent? Do I keep food on the table? And we know what the right choice is to make in that situation. So we want to come alongside and give those kids that self-esteem boost that they need and the excitement to get those school supplies. There's a lot of bins that you can drop them into around the food cities around the Tennessee Valley, up in Ootowah, Ringgold Road near the tunnels, Hickson Pike, Lee Highway right around the corner from the J103 Studios, and right here at the J103 Studios. And you can also drop them off in Cleveland. Several years ago, we had several people in Cleveland say, hey, what about us? We want to be a part of that. And so we started going up there. And there at the Ocoee Crossing Food City in Cleveland, there's a bin there as well. We're going to be broadcasting from there on Tuesday from 11 to 1. God bless you. This weekend, as you're out and about, you can get those boxes for about 50 cents a box. Pick up a dozen or 100. And let's make a big difference in the lives of these kids. How many's left? 7,695 left to go.
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0: hope and encouragement from Consumed by Fire, and that's What If. You want to see something pretty... I'm intrigued by this. Maybe you are too. What does it look like when you take a baseball stadium and you convert it into a soccer pitch? That's going to happen tomorrow there at Erlanger Park, the new Lookout Stadium. CFC is going to be taking on a game. I'm sorry, did I say tomorrow? Saturday on July 4th. It's going to be pretty cool to see that. And speaking of the Chattanooga Lookouts in Erlanger Park, get this. They're halfway through the season almost. The All-Star break's coming up. And the Chattanooga Lookouts have broken the record from last season for attendance already. Have you been a part of that? Have you gotten down there to see one of the games at Erlanger Park and see the Lookouts? We're only halfway through the season. They've already beaten all of last year. That's pretty exciting.
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11: Another dangerous day of heat is on deck because heat advisories are persisting throughout the Tennessee Valley. We even have extreme heat warnings in northeast Alabama and some spots in northwest Georgia. A few isolated to scattered severe thunderstorms are expected this afternoon across our entire region. Any storm that develops could become strong to severe, with damaging wind gusts from microbursts the primary concern. Be sure to stay hydrated, limit time outdoors, and definitely have a way to receive weather alerts later today. I'm meteorologist Gracie Fuller,
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0: J103 with Pat Baird and I've Got a Fire. To me, that would be the perfect theme song for Team USA that's on fire in the FIFA World Cup. I stayed up last night, and except for a few minutes that I was a little late, I missed out on the first part of the game. But other than that, I've seen the entire game. That was the first time I ever watched an entire World Cup soccer game. And did I pick a good one? Right away, Team USA went up 1-0 in the first half. And then they came out the second half, and it wasn't 5 minutes, 10 minutes in. And one of our leading scorers, in fact, the guy that scored the first goal, he got ejected with a red card, which means he can't play anymore or the next game if they won. So they had to play a man down, and they won with another shot that went in on a free kick. And that meant that you heard in the stadium, all over the place, the soccer team, which is made up of people of other nations too, are together singing this song.
1: Blue Ridge Mountains, Shenandoah River.
0: John Denver, Country Roads. That's kind of the unofficial theme song for Team USA. And you know what? All right, I get it. It's a cool song.

0: West Virginia is just eating that up, right? Well, here's what happens. Team USA, since they have now won, it's do or die. So Bosnia and Herzegovina are done. They're out of the tournament now. Team USA plays Monday night against Team Belgium. Now, here's something you know about Team Belgium. They beat Team USA earlier in the year in a friendly game, a game that didn't really matter except for practice, and they beat USA 5-2. Now, Team Belgium, they say, is a team that's a bunch of players that have been playing for a while, and they're a little bit past their prime. And Team USA's gotten better, obviously, as the season's gone on, so we'll see how that goes. How about Team Spain? Well, Team Spain plays today at 3 o'clock. They're the team that made Chattanooga their home base. Now they're out in L.A. now for the rest of it. And 3 o'clock today is when they play. If Team Spain advances to the round of 16 like Team USA has, we beat Belgium, Team Spain beats the team they have to beat in the next round, then Team Spain and Team USA would be playing. And hopefully we'd be hearing this song again.
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0: J103 with Mackenzie Phillips and Still a Good God. Well, if you're going to be on the road this weekend, Bucky's newest location is not going to be open in time for you up there if you're heading towards Nashville. But we did hear that November 16th is the day that they'll be opening up. So that means when that happens, we'll be between Calhoun, Georgia, Crossville, Tennessee, Murfreesboro, Tennessee, and, of course, the Sevierville Pigeon Forge Gatlinburg Exit. There'll be four Buckies all right there within an hour and a half, 2 hours of us here. So if you're addicted to beaver nuggets or the brisket or anything like that, you'll be close and it'll be awesome.
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2: 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I'm Michelle Herron, and here are your J103 headlines from the Local 3 Newsroom. Commissioners passed Plan Hamilton after several months of debate. The five-year plan serves as a blueprint to planning and development for the unincorporated areas of Hamilton County. The measure passed in a 6-5 vote. That's your Local 3 News on J103.
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0: J103 with John Reddick, and that's No Fear. Well, happy almost 4th of July weekend. Tomorrow, I'd say you can officially start saying that, right? It's the 3rd of July. Well, tonight is the first big kickoff to the celebration of that here in Chattanooga. So if you're looking for something really fun to do with your kids, your family, tonight would be the first part of that. Pops in the Park starts at 4 o'clock this afternoon with live music on the stage there in Coolidge Park. And, of course, the carousel will be there. All the food trucks and things will be set up. The restaurants that are there. The River Street Deli is right there, too. I highly recommend that one. And then the Chattanooga Symphony takes to the stage. And as soon as they're done, fireworks blow up all over the skies above Coolidge Park there in downtown Chattanooga. Tomorrow in Collegedale, there at the Commons, the America 250 Faith and Family Celebration presented by our friends at Morning Point Senior Living. It's from noon to 9. There'll be a market, food trucks, games, and 3 hours of live music followed by fireworks. And then something else that's pretty fun, pretty cool. On Saturday, CFC, the Chattanooga Football Club, is moving into the Lookouts Erlanger Park and going to have a match there and fireworks afterwards. And then you can get downtown real quickly to the riverfront for the Mayor's Firework Finale. This is on Saturday also. 500 drones. The Market Street Bridge is going to turn into a fireworks waterfall. It's going to be really awesome. That'll be Saturday night from 10 to 11 in downtown Chattanooga. No excuse to not have some fun with your family this weekend and celebrate what God has given us in this great nation.
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7: Another dangerous day of heat is on deck because heat advisories are persisting throughout the Tennessee Valley. We even have extreme heat warnings in northeast Alabama and some spots in northwest Georgia. A few isolated to scattered severe thunderstorms are expected this afternoon across our entire region. Any storm that develops could become strong to severe with damaging wind gusts from microbursts the primary concern. Be sure to stay hydrated, limit time outdoors, and definitely have a way to receive weather alerts later today. I'm meteorologist Gracie Fuller,
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0: J103. That's who I praise too, Brandon Lake. Hi, I'm Ted. It's getting up into the upper 80s. 92 by lunchtime today, 98 this afternoon. Goodness gracious, it's going to be another hot day. It'd be a perfect day to be there in the lazy river at Splash Country, right? Well, Brad, in this afternoon, the guy you hear in the afternoons, he's going to have the next chance to win Dollywood and Splash Country tickets. So keep listening. Brad will hopefully get you to chill out there up at Splash Country.
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0: and encouragement from Tasha Layton. Thank you. When that isn't enough, what do you do? Well, I've got something I want to share with you. You know, God laid on my heart back in January to read through His Word again, but not just anything. To read through His Word 3 chapters every morning before I get up and come to the radio station. That's right, before. I'm like, okay. So I've got the Max Lucado Study Bible, and I'm not just reading a chapter, check, reading a chapter, check. I'm actually reading and journaling too. And today, I've got a perfect passage, I think, that goes along with where we are. Today I was reading Psalm 121 through 123. And in verse 121, verses 5 through 6, it says, "The Lord watches over you. The Lord is your shade at your right hand. The sun will not harm you by day, nor the moon at night." And God had me write down, you know, it sure has been hot recently. Today, the temperature is going to be back near 100 again. We understand clearly the protection that shade provides for us. Well, God, He provides protection when the heat is on. I don't know if you needed to hear that today or not, or if the heat is even on in your life, metaphorically speaking. If it is, don't forget the shade that God provides. Have a great rest of your day. Teresa's coming up next, and I'll see you back tomorrow morning at 5 a.m. for July 3rd.
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0: God's working on me still. That's Crowder on J103, Hope and Encouragement. My name is Therese. Your nose travels much faster than your brain, especially this time of year. I mean, charcoal burning, coconut sunscreen, citronella bug spray. Like, I'm back in my 8-year-old summer playing with my cousins on the wooden backyard swing. And this weekend, you might catch a whiff of one of those smells. And just like that, you're going to be in your grandma's backyard. I'm going to just try to sit in those moments for a bit. You know, Independence Day isn't usually a nostalgic holiday, you know, like Christmas is. But the smells are so iconic. And if your summers were anything like mine, they're worth remembering.
1: Hey, it's Sophia. I'm not on my phone right now. I'm at Dollywood with my whole family. We might be checking out amazing stunt dogs, popping a gazillion bubbles, devouring a banana pudding cupcake, or loving the all-new drone and fireworks show at the Smoky Mountain Summer Celebration, presented by Food City through August 2nd. So, if you want to meet us here, learn more at Dollywood.com.
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5: J103 weather.
6: Another dangerous day of heat is on deck because heat advisories are persisting throughout the Tennessee Valley. We even have extreme heat warnings in northeast Alabama and some spots in northwest Georgia. A few isolated to scattered severe thunderstorms are expected this afternoon across our entire region. Any storm that develops could become strong to severe, with damaging wind gusts from microbursts the primary concern. Be sure to stay hydrated, limit time outdoors, and definitely have a way to receive weather alerts later today. I'm meteorologist Gracie Fuller.
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1: Amen. That's Natalie Lane on J103 Hope and Encouragement. 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I don't care. Topping can be frosting, can be whipped cream. 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And if by some random act of God, there are leftovers, I call dibs, okay?
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1: 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This weekend, with fireworks in the air and flags waving, you're going to be reminded of freedom. But there is a deeper kind of freedom, not the kind you celebrate with cookouts and sparklers, the kind that shows up in your heart when you trust God, even when life doesn't feel simple. Maybe that's the quiet Independence Day moment that nobody's going to post about, you know. Without faith living within us, it would be impossible to please God. 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Hebrews 11:6 is our verse today with, "For I know the plans." It's a Devo that we're doing here at J103. I think real independence isn't doing life alone, but trusting Jesus, trusting the one who's been there the whole time.
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0: It is good to be highly favored. That is Brandon Heath on J103 Hope and Encouragement. I laugh because every time I hear that song, I think of a t-shirt I saw. I think it was a Cracker Barrel. It said something like, Jesus loves you, but I'm his favorite or something. And I thought about getting it for a friend of mine at the time. She would have never worn it, but I do think that, you know, he had great favor towards her. You know who else has good favor with the Lord? Ted from our morning show here at J103. You can hang out with him tomorrow afternoon between 12 and 2. He's going to be at Ace Pickleball in Hixson. It's their grand opening, and it's going to be a lot of fun with great prizes. And Ted is going to tell you, oh, no, I don't have any great favor with the Lord. He does.
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5: Another dangerous day of heat is on deck because heat advisories are persisting throughout the Tennessee Valley. We even have extreme heat warnings in northeast Alabama and some spots in northwest Georgia. A few isolated to scattered severe thunderstorms are expected this afternoon across our entire region. Any storm that develops could become strong to severe with damaging wind gusts from microbursts the primary concern. Be sure to stay hydrated, limit time outdoors, and definitely have a way to receive weather alerts later today. I'm meteorologist Gracie Fuller.
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0: I thank God on J103 Hope and Encouragement. It is more fun than you can shake a 3-pound slice of warm cinnamon bread at. I'm talking about Dollywood and Splash Country. We're giving away tickets all summer on J103. And your next chance is with Brad this afternoon after 4 o'clock. So spend your afternoon here, even if you're heading out of work early today to kick off the holiday weekend. We've got a lot of fun for you with J103 and Dollywood.
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0: Crowder on J103. Is this for real? I feel like this is the kind of thing that a guy like Crowder would try. Okay, I looked online for creative hot dog toppings because, you know, we're going to have the kids over for the 4th of July. Is there something trending, you know, that I should have on my buffet? And then I see it. Bacon and peanut butter. I see that face you're making, but I don't know. Bacon is basically like a crispy hot dog. And here's what I've learned about peanut butter. If you like a food, you will like it with peanut butter. Like, I've had a PB&J burger before, and it was delicious. So I'm thinking, try this. I mean, if nothing else, my kids are going to look back at this craziness and say, remember that year that mom put peanut butter next to the ketchup and the mustard? Yeah, that's why we need to put her in the home.
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0: Tasha Layton and Worship Through It on J103, Hope and Encouragement. My name is Therese. When I was a kid, I went to a lot of parades. We don't have as many parades as we used to. There is going to be one tomorrow night in Jasper. But the reason I went to so many parades is because I grew up twirling batons. So I was like in the parades. And then after we were done, I would get to watch the rest of the parade. And, you know, there would be bands and floats. And maybe you remember fire trucks throwing candy. Like as a kid, that was the best part, right? And I'm like, do we even do that anymore? Like candy from a stranger? And in general, we don't encourage kids to dart into the street as much as when we were kids. Man, we did all kinds of foolish things just to grab a couple fireballs.
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13: Another dangerous day of heat is on deck because heat advisories are persisting throughout the Tennessee Valley. We even have extreme heat warnings in northeast Alabama and some spots in northwest Georgia. A few isolated to scattered severe thunderstorms are expected this afternoon across our entire region. Any storm that develops could become strong to severe with damaging wind gusts from microbursts the primary concern. Be sure to stay hydrated, limit time outdoors, and definitely have a way to receive weather alerts later today. I'm meteorologist Gracie Fuller,
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0: I love Jesus. That's Mac Powell on J103, Hope and Encouragement. Just a reminder, if you haven't had a drink lately, have a sip. Hydrate, don't dehydrate today. Of course, very, very hot. Heat index is going to make it feel like about 105. The biggest chance of thunderstorms pretty much now until 4 o'clock. But hopefully we'll get them out of the way so that we can have a good time tonight. Coolidge Park is the place. About 6:30, if you show up, bring a blanket, get a good spot. There's going to be food trucks there and then live music. And then about 9:45, fireworks. And it's just so cool because you can see them in the sky and then reflected on the Tennessee River. And by that time tonight, we should have no rain. Still kind of hot, but no rain.
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0: The mighty name of Jesus, that's Hope Darst on J103, Hope and Encouragement. I'm thinking it might be time for a new 4th of July tradition in America. Like, instead of fireworks, we should have a spelling bee, not like the one they have for kids, but for everyone. The reason I say this is because a third of Americans cannot spell the word independence, as in Independence Day. I mean, it's fine if you're putting it in an email or typing it up, but what about when you're making a banner to hang at the picnic? There's no spell check, right? So happy Happy 4th of July. Oh, how do you spell 4th?
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8: Another dangerous day of heat is on deck because heat advisories are persisting throughout the Tennessee Valley. We even have extreme heat warnings in northeast Alabama and some spots in northwest Georgia. A few isolated to scattered severe thunderstorms are expected this afternoon across our entire region. Any storm that develops could become strong to severe, with damaging wind gusts from microbursts the primary concern. Be sure to stay hydrated, limit time outdoors, and definitely have a way to receive weather alerts later today. I'm meteorologist Gracie Fuller.
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0: Chris Tomlin on J103, Hope and Encouragement. My name is Therese. When it comes to boats and pools, I have the same rule for both. I don't have to own one. I just have to know someone who owns one. Let me just say, I am pretty thankful for the awesome people in my life. Like our friend Dave, he's got a boat. He's taken me out on it. Very relaxing. And then, of course, Ted from our morning show here at J103, he has a pool. And he sent me a picture of his pool thermometer, 88 degrees. You know that's like borderline bathwater, right? So I'm thinking I need one more friend. Like somebody who's got a truck that delivers ice, you know, so we can dump it into Ted's pool.
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0: It really is amazing grace. That is Phil Wickham on T103 Hope and Encouragement. I said, no thanks, but then I saw the pictures online. If you've ever missed out on fun, you felt FOMO, the fear of missing out. Here's what I'm learning. I have to trust God with what he's doing in someone else's life and know that that's not subtracting something from mine. So instead, I'm going to chase JOMO, the joy of missing out. You know, there is a joy in not having to be everywhere all the time. There's a joy in just trusting God with where I am right now.
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0: Brandon Lake, that's gratitude on J103 Hope and Encouragement. 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J103 is headed out this October, and you could be doing things like Bible lessons or distributing school supplies or feeding the homeless. 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So if you've got basketball experience, this could be the perfect trip for you. 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Pray about it. 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
10: J103 weather.
11: Another dangerous day of heat is on deck because heat advisories are persisting throughout the Tennessee Valley. We even have extreme heat warnings in northeast Alabama and some spots in northwest Georgia. A few isolated to scattered severe thunderstorms are expected this afternoon across our entire region. Any storm that develops could become strong to severe, with damaging wind gusts from microbursts the primary concern. Be sure to stay hydrated, limit time outdoors, and definitely have a way to receive weather alerts later today. I'm meteorologist Gracie Fuller.
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0: I've Got a Fire. That's Pat Barrett on J103, Hope and Encouragement. The chance of thunderstorms after 4 or 5 o'clock today drops way down. So hopefully storms clear our area and that's it so that we can head to Coolidge Park tonight for a great night. There's going to be live music, food trucks, and then, of course, fireworks over the Tennessee River. You want to get there about 6:30 so that you can get a really good spot. Your kids will love the kids zone. It's just going to bring back all those memories of watching fireworks. So when you were little, it's Chattanooga, 4th of July.
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0: God is with us, the Afters, on J103 Hope and Encouragement. I am almost done with the book. Almost. This summer, I was going to read like 4 books. We're getting down to the wire here. The summer bucket list, you know, the trips you were going to take, the hobby you were going to start, the good intentions you had. Yeah, but then there's been weeds to dig out and propane tanks to get refilled. And that pedicure was a must do. Trust me. Apparently, my bucket is not as big as I thought it was. Thankfully, we don't get a report card at the end of summer like we do at the end of the school year.
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0: I think we broke a record. I'm sitting here looking at the weather. I apologize for being late, but I'm sitting here looking at the Weather 3 weather app. 98 outside? Is this the highest it's been all year? Wow. Man. Man, I hope you're hydrating right now, too. And I hope you're replenishing your electrolytes. That's what Beth calls it, replenishing your electrolytes. Whew, you know what? This would be the perfect day to go to Splash Country. I mean, can you just imagine yourself on the lazy river right now? Or maybe at the Fire Tower Falls while everybody else is sweating? You're just kind of chilling out? Well, I'll tell you what, you're going to have a chance. 5:20 this afternoon, got a pair of Dollywood passes, got a pair of passes to Splash Country. We're going to play a game. It's called Right Smack Dab in the Middle. And what I've taken a very popular song from J103, and I've gone straight to the middle, a lyric right in the middle. You tell me by artist and title that lyric, and we'll hook you up with Dollywood passes and Splash Country passes, and we'll do that today at 5:20 this afternoon. Oh, and by the way, I just got a text from my loving wife, Beth. She says that this is a BSA, a Brad service announcement. It is now time to reapply your sunscreen.
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0: J103 with Ann Wilson and God's Story. I'm Brad, and as you drive around the neighborhoods around here, there's one business that you're seeing a lot of construct. I'm talking about the HVAC people. Do you see them in your neighborhood too? You know, we definitely need to pray for them, because going into an attic, going into an outdoor place where it is and it's all closed up, can you imagine how hot it is? I mean, we don't even venture into the attic, and I'm scared to go up there right now because I got some really good stuff that could be melting, but it's just like, no way. I mean, even if you go there at 10 o'clock at night, it's still like boiling. So let's pray for our HVAC people. Father God, in the name of Jesus, we just thank you so much that you have given those with a passion to fix our air conditioning units so we can stay cool. But Father God, we know that that is a pretty dangerous business at the present time because of heat exhaustion, heat stroke. And so, Father God, we just pray right now that you would just protect our HVAC workers, that you would just give them wisdom. You give them discernment. You give them clarity of thought. And Father God, we pray that there would be success in their operations. But once again, Lord, we do pray for discernment, and we pray for their protection. In Jesus' name, amen.
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12: Another dangerous day of heat is on deck because heat advisories are persisting throughout the Tennessee Valley. We even have extreme heat warnings in northeast Alabama and some spots in northwest Georgia. A few isolated to scattered severe thunderstorms are expected this afternoon across our entire region. Any storm that develops could become strong to severe with damaging wind gusts from microbursts the primary concern. Be sure to stay hydrated, limit time outdoors, and definitely have a way to receive weather alerts later today. I'm meteorologist Gracie Fuller, J103.
13: I've got so much to be thankful for. Look, I got a

0: J103 with Jay King in Hard Place. I'm Brad for your ride home. And Crayola crayons, they have been coloring the American story for generations, right? I mean, I can still remember the old Crayola box that I had back when I used to live at the Little House, which is not even there anymore. That was years ago. You can probably remember that too. You know, they're one of those little things that show up in every childhood story. Well, this 4th of July, you can help write a great beginning for a local student. Check this. If you're out and about tomorrow or on 4th of July and you happen to stop by Food City, we've partnered with them and the Nehemiah Project to collect 24-count Crayola crayons so students in our area will have the supplies they need this fall. Now, this year's need is 12,000 boxes. That's a lot of boxes. In fact, Kelly and I calculated that if you put them end to end, it would be 3/4 of a mile. Of Crayola crayons, but we definitely would not put them out in this kind of heat. No. Hey, if you could drop your donation off through July 10th here at the J103 studio or at participating Food City locations in Cleveland, Ooltewah, Hickson, and on Lee Highway in Chattanooga. Yeah, it's a small box, but it's a big impact. And by the way, if you're in Cleveland next Tuesday, I want to encourage you to stop by the Ocoee Crossing Food City. From 11 to 1, 10 for the morning show is going to be out there. He's going to be live, and he's going to register you for Dollywood and Splash Country passes.
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1: J103 with Brandon Lake, and that's Who I Praise. I'm Brad, and it feels like a Friday, doesn't it? Yeah, it does. It's just, for some reason, it's like this long weekend that's coming upon us. And by the way, if you're heading for Pops on the River, this would be the time to leave. This would be the time to leave. I'm sitting here looking at traffic right now, and there's no traffic. So it'd be perfect to get yourself down to Coolidge Park. And by the way, hey, if you've gone swimming at Harrison Bay, Booker T, or Lake Chickamauga, is it bathwater yet? Or is there still a cool crispness to it when you dive in? Now, if it's a cool crispness, I'm going to pass. Yeah, I'm going to wait. I'm one of those people that love bathwater. I mean, when the water is like 88 degrees, then you'll catch me jumping in.
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3: Good afternoon from Local 3 News. I'm Greg Glover. In Dade County, officials have opened up all storm shelters to operate as cooling stations to provide some relief for those who have to be in the dangerous heat. We're talking about the Dade County Sports Complex, the South Dade Community Center, and Sand Mountain Storm Shelter. All cooling stations will remain open until Sunday at 6 p.m. And Tennessee State Park officials want your input on the future of McDonald Farm. It's nearly 1,300 acres in Hamilton and Ray counties, set to be given to the state to create Tennessee's 70th State Park. An open house will be held at the Harvest Barn on the farm's property on July 16th. From Local 3 News, I'm Greg Glover. Have a great day.
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0: J103 with Cochran and Company and what grace can do. I'm Brad for your ride home. You probably got the windows up. Probably got the air conditioner going full blast, and you're experiencing that hope and encouragement, right? Well, let me ask you a question. You ever had one of those moments where you felt like God was nudging you, but you weren't quite sure what to do next? Hey, maybe this is it. This October, J103, we're going to be heading to Panama once again. And this time, we'd love for you to come with us. We're going to be spending the week serving in practical ways. We're going to work with students. We're going to lead Bible studies. We're going to hand out school supplies. We're going to be feeding families in need, serving the homeless, and just meeting other everyday needs. You know, the cool thing about this is we're going to be partnering with missionaries who are already there that have been in these communities every day. And we're simply just going to come alongside them and help however we can. And this year we've got a basketball ministry where kids come to sharpen their game and then they'll leave hearing about the hope that's found in Jesus. I bet they'll have the soccer ministry too. I thought that was a big thing when I went to Panama is David was a pretty good soccer player. And so he would always carry in his van a whole bunch of soccer balls, brand new soccer balls that would have scripture writing on them. Maybe that's going to be happening too. You'll be able to experience that. You know, if you think God might be stirring something in your heart, I'd encourage you to find out a little bit more. Give us a call here at 423-424-1298.
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0: J103 with Leanna Crawford. It's Honest. I'm Brad for your ride home. And by the way, if you're thinking about going to Pops on the River tonight, then I would encourage you to get in the car and go now. Probably got about 10 more minutes. It's probably starting to pack out right now. It's a very popular event down there at Coolidge Park. Well, let's talk about Dollywood. Let's talk about getting you out of the heat by riding the Mystery Mind Ride and off to Splash Country to chill in the Downbound Float Trip. But you may be like me and you just call it the Lazy River. You know what I'm talking about. If you'd like to go to Dollywood and Splash Country, then come... excuse me. Me. Ah, there we go. Must be a bird in the room. One, two. Yeah, okay, we're good. So we're going to play a game called... Try again, Brad. So we're going to play a game called Right Smack Dab in the Middle. And what that means is I've taken a very popular song from the J103 repertoire, and I've gone directly to the middle, and I picked out a lyric from it. And you just tell me by artist and title what that lyric is, and we're going to set you up with Dollywood and Splash Country passes. And here you go. He's a way maker. Again, looking for artist and title. He's a way maker. One more time. He's a way maker. If you think you know what that is by artist and title, I'd love to talk to you. 423-642-9858.
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11: J103 weather. another dangerous day of heat is on deck because heat advisories are persisting throughout the Tennessee Valley. We even have extreme heat warnings in northeast Alabama and some spots in northwest Georgia. A few isolated to scattered severe thunderstorms are expected this afternoon across our entire region. Any storm that develops could become strong to severe, with damaging wind gusts from microbursts the primary concern. Be sure to stay hydrated, limit time outdoors, and definitely have a way to receive weather alerts later today. I'm meteorologist Gracie Fuller.
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0: 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Hallelujah in the hard things.
1: Dollywood. Love every moment.
0: I'm Brad, and we're giving you a chance to go to Dollywood and Splash Country. Definitely to beat the heat. I'm going to put you on that downbound float trip, but you may be like me and call it the lazy river. We're talking to Brian from Tunnel Hill, and Brian, what's the coolest thing that has happened this summer?
2: My youngest son graduated high school, and we bought an old Corvette, and we're fixing it up.
0: Oh, man. What year Corvette?
2: It's a 92.
0: Sweet. Fantastic, man. I wish I had a dad like you. Totally cool. Of course, you're the one that's going to be driving it the whole time, though, right?
2: I'll be driving it a little, but it needs a lot of work, but it's something for me and him to spend time together on.
0: Well, let's see if we can hook you up with Dollywood and Splash Country Passes. We're playing a game called Right Smack Dab in the Middle, where I take a very popular tune you hear on J103, right in the middle, and you just tell me by artist and title what it is. And if you missed it, here it is.
2: Is that Chainbreaker by Zach Williams?
0: Is a Chainbreaker by Zach Williams. He got chains, well, he's a chainbreaker. Well, looks like you guys are going to be fixing up that Corvette and taking it off to Dollywood and Splash Country. Congratulations, brother.
2: Woo! All right, that's awesome.
0: Two passes to Dollywood, two passes to Splash Country.
2: That is amazing, thank you.
0: And so who are you taking with you?
2: I'm going to take my wife.
0: You have your son work on the Corvette while you guys go goof off at Dollywood.
2: That's right. Thank you.
0: By the way, we're still giving away more Dollywood passes, more Splash Country passes. In fact, I think the next time that they're going to be given away will be Monday. I think Monday. So I'd encourage you to tune in to Ted in the morning for your next chance to go to Dollywood and Splash Country.
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0: J103 with Tasha, Leighton, and Never. I'm Brad for your ride home. And you know it's hot when your mom texts you from California and says, are you being affected by the heat? Yes, Mom. And it's going to be hotter tomorrow. Yeah, unbelievable. We're sitting at the house last night just trying to keep cool, air conditioning going full blast. And I get this text. And my mom usually just calls. And she's like, hey, we saw this on the news. Is this you guys? Yeah, this is us, Ma. So, wow. Hey, I just want to give you a BSA. That's a Brad service announcement. Right now, it's time to reapply sunscreen. Yeah, you've probably been wearing it probably since, what, 3 o'clock this afternoon? Let me tell you, sweat it out, too. And if possible, replenish your electrolytes. Some great places that you can go to. Nutrition World, Village Market, Nature's Finest, 3 of the local places around here that have got stuff for electrolytes. You've heard of Liquid IV. I meant get the good stuff too. We want to keep you around this summer. And like I said, electrolytes are perfect for your body. Just don't drink water. I meant you can drink water, but don't only have water to hydrate. You got to do the electrolytes too. Oh, yes, and that's true. Yes, sitting here looking at this. Goop it on. Goop on that sunscreen. SPF 30, by the way.
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2: Good afternoon from Local 3 News. I'm Greg Glover. In Dade County, officials have opened up all storm shelters to operate as cooling stations to provide some relief for those who have to be in the dangerous heat. We're talking about the Dade County Sports Complex, the South Dade Community Center, and Sand Mountain Storm Shelter. All cooling stations will remain open until Sunday at 6 p.m. And Tennessee State Park officials want your input on the future of McDonald Farm. It's nearly 1,300 acres in Hamilton and Ray counties, set to be given to the state to create Tennessee's 70th State Park. An open house will be held at the Harvest Barn on the farm's property on July 16th. From Local 3 News, I'm Greg Glover. Have a great day.
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0: Is that your heart cry? Make it well with your soul? It's Mercy Me on J103. I'm Brad for The Ride Home. And, you know, it's hard to imagine growing up in America without a box of Crayola crayons. I mean, seriously, think about it. Those first drawings on the kitchen table, summer afternoons like this making masterpieces, or the smile on a teacher's face when you proudly held up your picture and said, "Look what I made." Now imagine giving that same opportunity to a child right here in our community. J103 is once again partnering with the Nehemiah Project and Food City. We're out collecting 24-count Crayola crayons so local students can have the school supplies they need to start this year with confidence. Now the goal this year is a big goal. It's a big need. 12,000 boxes. I think last year it was 8. We've upped it to 4,000 more. 12,000 boxes. We would love for you to be a part of it. Just drop off a pack through July 10th at the J103 studio or participating Food City locations in Cleveland, Ooltewah, Hickson, and on Lee Highway in Chattanooga, because one small box of crayons can help color a child's future. And by the way, if you're in Cleveland next Tuesday, I want to encourage you to stop by Ocoee Crossing Food City from 11 to 1. Ted's going to be from the morning show is going to be out there live, and he's going to register you to win Dollywood and Splash Country passes.
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0: J103 with Stephen McWhirter and More Than Anything. I'm Brad for your ride home. And if you missed the devotion with Ted, you can always catch it on our J103 Hope and Encouragement Facebook page. But since you're in the car right now and I've got a captive audience, let's go through it once again. Today was called Choosing to Trust. You know, the mere act of choosing to trust God, that's courageous. It is often called a leap of faith because coming to God and believing in His ability to save and give us life, that requires trust. We trust Him with our days and our futures. We have confidence that He will hear our thoughts and prayers, and He will comfort and encourage us. You know, in fact, in Hebrews 11:6, it says, "Without faith living within us, it would be impossible to please God. For we come to God in faith, knowing that He is real, and that He rewards the faith of those who passionately seek Him." You know, when we're anxious and fearful, it is time to choose to trust those thoughts and emotions to God. Embracing His power and letting go of our own can be scary. The courageous and trusting can rest well with the knowledge that their Heavenly Father will reward them with all riches of His glory. Man, that's powerful. And if you're like, wow, man, that's me. Let's pray this small prayer together then, because I'm right there with you. Dear God, I want to be strong. I want to have the courage to trust in You at all times. Show me Your ways. Give me Your strength. In Jesus' name, amen.
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0: Now, you may not know this, but we're giving away Dollywood and Splash Country passes. I've got some in the afternoon. Ted's got some in the morning. So that is probably one of the trips that you definitely want to take. So keep listening for that. And if you haven't been to Dollywood in a while, let me just give you an update. You can watch as gazillions of bubbles envelop an entire theater in a one-of-a-kind show that all ages will love at the Gazillion Bubble Show Evolution. 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And as the sun sets, Wildwood Grove comes alive with a lively dance party. And I was thinking about that. I meant, do they do the Macarena? Do they do the Running Man? Do they do the Hustle? Ooh, I'm not showing my age. I'm just what I saw on TV when I was a kid. 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Ending the night with wonder, Dollywood's family favorite Sweet Summer Nights drone and fireworks show. 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Wow, it's amazing. Sure looks good for 250 years. Two and a half centuries. For everything you need to know about what's going on in Pigeon Forge, Dollywood Splash Country style, just go to dollywood.com.
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6: Today is a storm alert weather day. Strong to severe thunderstorms will be possible as scattered thunderstorms begin to fire up across our viewing area. These will be isolated but could pack a punch with microburst winds of around 60 to 70 miles per hour and large hail. The heat will be another problem. We'll see heat indices ranging anywhere from 100 to 110 degrees. Highs of around 100 degrees in Chattanooga. That could break the record set back in 1954. For the latest, I'm Local 3 meteorologist Hannah Sky.
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1: 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You ever had that happen too, as someone was praying for you? I mean, that's a very humbling experience. You're like, am I worth being prayed for? Yeah. Well, I just want to remind you, we would love to pray for you, but I'd encourage you to step out in faith first. 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And that's a place where you can post that prayer request. And the cool thing about this is, if we've actually got staff members here at J103 that look at those requests and pray. Plus, we also have some dynamic prayer warriors here in the Tennessee Valley that look at that and pray also. So I want to encourage you, you are worth praying for. I didn't believe it for the longest time. Yeah, it was pretty bad. But people prayed for me. I got better. Let's get you better. Let us pray for you. Let us petition Father. But please, step out in faith. And how you do that is you go to J103.com. You look for the Prayer Works page. You post it. And then we'll see Father get your results. 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

0: gun. J103 with Tyrion, and yeah, we got a big gun. I'm Brad, and have you ever noticed how the biggest regrets usually don't start with one giant decision? It usually starts with a whole bunch of baby steps. And so, as I'm going through the book of Proverbs, one verse at a time, this is why I love the wisdom from Proverbs 4:15. But I'm going to back up to 4:14, so it makes sense. Don't do as the wicked do. Don't follow the path of evildoers. Don't even think about it. Don't go that way. Turn away. Keep moving. And I just want to share this encouragement. You know, God isn't trying to keep you from having fun. He's trying to keep you from unnecessary heartache. Oh, my hands are on the air on this one. Sometimes the most courageous thing you can do is walk away before you're in too deep. So if today you feel God nudging you to turn around, I'd encourage you to listen to him, because there's always a better path, and it always leads closer to him.
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1: 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I'm Brad, and this October, J103 is heading back to Panama, and we'd love for you to come. We're going to spend the week serving in simple, meaningful ways. We're going to work with kids and teens, lead Bible studies, hand out school supplies, feeding families who need an extra little help, serving the homeless, and providing hygiene products. We'll also get to share our stories, encourage people with God's word, and remind them just how much Jesus loves them. Now, we're not going on our own. We're actually going to be serving alongside missionaries who already know these communities and love these people. Our goal is simply to encourage them and help them reach even more lives. We'll even get to be part of a basketball ministry where young people come to improve their game, build friendships, and hear about the hope that's found in Christ. So if you've been praying about taking a step of faith, maybe this is it. We'd love to tell you more. So call us at 423-424-1298.
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5: Today is a storm alert weather day. Strong to severe thunderstorms will be possible as scattered thunderstorms begin to fire up across our viewing area. These will be isolated but could pack a punch with microburst winds of around 60 to 70 miles per hour and large hail. The heat will be another problem. We'll see heat indices ranging anywhere from 100 to 110 degrees. Highs of around 100 degrees in Chattanooga. That could break the record set back in 1954. For the latest, I'm Local 3 meteorologist Hannah Skye.
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0: J103 with Chris Tomlin and How Good It Is. Okay, so how about this idea to give your kids an extra layer of protection when they're out in the sun? How about if we brought back colored zinc oxide? Remember that in the 90s? So now we bring it back and we introduce it as functional face painting. And if you got young kids, I think they'd really like it.
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0: 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And when someone tells you that they're celebrating their 80th or 90th birthday, one of the things you want to ask is, so what's your secret? Well, this year America celebrates a pretty big one. 250 years. And honestly, she's not looking too shabby. Now, sure, there's been some bumps along the way. Some incredible victories, some heartbreaking moments, and lots of lessons learned. But I guess that's what happens after 2.5 centuries, right? But, you know, birthdays aren't just about looking back. They're also a chance to look ahead. So as we're about to celebrate 250 years, I got to say I'm especially thankful for the freedoms we enjoy, including the freedom to gather, worship Jesus, and share our faith openly. So I would just encourage you, let's thank God for his faithfulness. Let's pray for our nation and our leaders and ask him to guide the next chapter of America's story.
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